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But I don't know about that. There's many times that we've loved and we've shared love and made love. It doesn't seem to me like it's enough. 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
1: You ever want something that you know you shouldn't have?

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0: Y por aquí llegan los hermanos Young, o lo que es lo mismo, AC/DC, con sus guitarras potentes y con historias que contarnos, como la de Jack, que ha marcado historia por hacer referencia a una enfermedad con la que estuvieron todos contagiados.
1: She gave me the queen. She gave me the king. She was wheeling and dealing, just doing her thing. 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Her deuce was wild.

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I need to be sure that what we have is real.

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I heard you moved to Austin, got an apartment and settled down. And every once in a while, I start texting, write a paragraph, but then I delete the message. Think about you like a pastime. 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

0: Otro de los grandes éxitos que nos han dejado para la historia de la música los AC/DC es esta canción que comienzas a escuchar a ritmo de blues. Esto se llama The Jack.
1: She gave me the queen. She gave me the king. She was wheeling and dealing, just doing her thing. She was holding a pair, but I had to try. Her deuce was wild,

darkest hour, in my deepest despair, will you still care? Will you be there? In my trials and my tribulations, through our doubts and frustrations, in my violence, in my turbulence, through my fear and my confessions, in my anguish and my pain, through my joy and my sorrow, in the promise of another tomorrow, I'll never let you part, for you're always